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There's no need to cry, yeah. Got to help, but we got to help, yeah.

Jetzt neu bei uns. 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Why don't you stay? Nico Santos, why don't you stay? Wir spielen die Hits im besten Mix. Radio Ennepe Ruhr.

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1: Shine bright like a diamond. 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